It's new music from Money Long, Inside the Quiet Storm.

You know, one time things got so bad until I had to go to one of my friends and talk to him. And I told him, I said, you know, I'm having problems with the woman that I love. It seems that I call her on the phone and I just can't get her to answer. And then I went to her house and I saw a car parked in the driveway. I knocked on the door, but still my knocks went unanswered. And then I went home and I watched television until television went off. And then I played my records until I just didn't want to hear them anymore. And finally I went to bed, but I found myself waking up a few hours later. And the tears were running down my face. And my friend told me, he said, Lenny, you just ought to forget about her. But I told my friend, I said, you know, maybe you've never been in love like I've been in love. And maybe you've never

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1: It don't sound to me like you've been fighting. 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

0: 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Right?
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0: 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Steve, what happened to you, man? I was in the hospital. What happened? Cardiac arrest. What you doing now? Resting?
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1: 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Steve, what happened to you, man? I was in the hospital. What happened? Cardiac arrest. What you doing now? Resting?
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7: 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Then Coach Gary Payton and the Boston Ball Hogs battle Nasir Khor and the Detroit Imps in a must-win game for Boston. 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

0: Yo, Larry, man, you think you can sing this song today?
1: I'm kind of hoarse today,
0: you
1: man.
0: You can pull it out. Buddy?
2: What about you, Joe?
0: Nah, man, Melvin, I'm too high for me, man.

0: And for adults with type 2 diabetes and known heart disease, Jardiance can lower the risk of cardiovascular death too. 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

0: Ice Cube's Big 3 season is heating up. 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
2: Physical ever happened. He says they were just, quote, dinners, and that he never planned for it to go any further. Not that it matters, but he also said that the woman had no idea he was married. I packed a bag that night, moved back in with my parents, and even met with a lawyer. My husband says I never even gave him a chance to make things right. But the way I see it, he didn't accidentally end up on 3 dinner dates with someone who thought he was single. We have no children. Am I overreacting by wanting to end my marriage over this?
3: Well, wow. It's not an overreaction. Here's the problem that he created for himself. Mm-hmm. This is where the unbelievability factor comes into play. You go on 3 dates.
4: Yeah.
3: Men don't do anything for no reason. Mm-hmm. So, 3 dates.
4: Looking for that 3. Payoff.
3: Mm-hmm. For no reason. Mm-hmm. It was just dinners. I had no intention. But then, you ain't tell her you was married.
4: Ooh.
3: That's where the coin toss come
4: mm-hmm.
3: in at.
4: Mm-hmm.
3: You know. If it didn't mean nothing, hey, I enjoy your company. I'm married. You know, I just really want to have company and have some dinner with you. He didn't tell her she was married.
4: Uh-uh.
3: And now we're on the 3rd date.
4: Yeah. But married people don't even do this. I mean, I know they do, but...
3: Married people don't do what?
4: Go on dates. Go on 3... Yeah, date 3 dates with a woman.
5: Wait a minute.
4: And
5: don't you say
4: on.
5: My luck. Don't you say...
4: I mean, I know they do. I know they do. But come on now. He's dating, you know, and he's married.
3: But, you know, like, the reason you don't tell them you married is so that they can act towards you as they would if you were single.
4: Mm-hmm.
3: So hopefully after one of the dates, she's going to go, hey, you want to come over?
4: Mm-hmm. Exactly. Mm-hmm.
3: And then I can assure you when she says, hey, you want to come over, he won't say, oh,
4: I'm married.
3: I got something to tell you. He might get over there when they get finished.
5: Yeah.
3: Hey, I need to tell you something.
5: I feel bad.
3: Yeah, he'll tell you then, but he ain't going to tell you before, though.
4: Mm.
6: So the wife is right. For
4: yeah.
3: 100%.
4: All day.
6: Red flags. Mm-hmm. Don't
3: and
6: ignore
3: he didn't,
6: it.
3: And he's saying you didn't give me a chance to make it right. Make what right? What you want me to give you a chance?
4: It's too late. Yeah, you should have thought about that when before
3: That's
4: you went
3: years,
4: on the date.
3: That's 2 years, man. Y'all ain't got no kids. Y'all, you can go head on.
4: Yeah.
6: Mm.
4: Yeah.
6: Okay.
4: Yeah. No dating while marriage, unless you're dating your spouse.
6: What in the world?
4: No dating during marriage. I mean, this is craziness. Okay. Mm-hmm. We have time for another one, Steve. This is from Luke on Steve Harvey FM. Luke says, one of my best friends is getting married in 6 months, and he's putting the word out that he's looking for groomsmen. There's a catch, though. He wants his bachelor party to be a week-long event, meaning that in order to be a groomsman, you need to commit to taking a week of vacation from work. I can't justify taking a week of vacation away from my wife and kids so I can go on a 1 week adventure with my boys. How do I tell my homeboy stop tripping and he's doing too much?
3: Yeah, he is.
4: Mm-hmm.
3: Because if a guy got a family and he gets a week vacation,
4: he's gonna be
3: how you going there and tell your wife we ain't going on vacation this year?
6: Right.
3: I'm going to do a week long with my boy.
4: No.
3: This ain't nothing. All y'all finna get a divorce.
4: Yeah.
6: Mm-hmm.
3: You know, and he is tripping, and that's too much. And mm-hmm. and but he's soliciting grooms, though.
4: Yeah,
6: groomsmen.
3: You know, man, mm-hmm. you need to. Your wedding should be in your friend group, man. You need to. And dog, no man gets to do a whole week of. You get one night, dog.
6: Right.
3: Going with you all week.
5: And that's ragged.
3: Now we got to get this tux. We got to pay for this trip. We got to be down here for... Man, no.
4: It's a no for you, Steve. All right. Thank you. We'll have more of the Steve Harvey Morning Show coming up at 20 minutes after, right after this.
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It's a Double Play Tuesday on WDAS-FM, and we've got Joe. I'm Patty Jackson. Good morning. What's the 411? Today is National Chocolate Chip Cookie Day. And yes, for my sanity, I will be partaking. 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

We've got Usher and Summer Walker on WDAS with Philly's Best R&B and Throwbacks and Patty Jackson. It's a Double Play Tuesday. Jodeci is coming to Parks Casino this fall on November 19th. We're kicking off the next set with Jodeci for the Double Play. Plus, I got the latest from Omarion. 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
2: Don't talk, just listen. 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

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Jodeci is going to be here at the Parks Casino on November 19th. As soon as we find out more details, we're going to pass it along. I'm Patty Jackson. Good morning. Here's Omarion.

0: We've got Chris Brown on WDAS with Philly's Best R&B and Throwbacks. Good morning. I'm Patty Jackson on this National Chocolate Chip Cookie Day. Sometimes you just need a little chocolate chip cookie to make the day better. I'm Patty Jackson. A Double Play Tuesday where Tony is in the spotlight. We have teamed up with Nephew Tommy and 1-800-TRUCK-WRECK. 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

0: 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I'm Patty Jackson. Here's LL Cool J.
1: When I'm alone in my room, sometimes I stare at the wall, and in the back of my mind, I hear my conscience call, telling me I need a girl who

0: We've got Silk Sonic on WDAS-FM, Bruno Mars, Anderson .Paak, and Leave the Door Open. Good morning, I'm Patty Jackson. Today is not only National Chocolate Chip Cookie Day, it's also National Night Out, and we're going to be teaming up with 14th Police District at 67th and Chu Avenue at the Pleasant Rec Center. 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It's always a good initiative when we can join forces with our police community. And tonight, it's National Night Out. 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The box office is open. Stephanie Mills, she's joining us Thursday night at the Dell. We've got Maze, Frankie Beverly, SWV. We've got Aaliyah. We've got Donnell Jones. Yeah, it's a Double Play Tuesday, and we are going commercial free next.
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3: 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I'm too old for this. Well, you was messing with his wife. He said he gonna deal with you when he see you again. Now, look, you done got stitches, and you done got the one corn. You ain't gonna be able to see after this next one. 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

We've got Kehlani Unfolded on WDAS. I'm Patty Jackson. Isn't today beautiful? You see, today it's National Chocolate Chip Cookie Day, so that's a good reason to partake. I'm Patty Jackson. We're inside an hour's worth of commercial-free music. And into Double Play Tuesday, here's Donnell Jones.

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We've got Stephanie Mills on WDAS-FM. She's going to be with us Thursday night, Dell Music Center. Stephanie Mills, Isley Brothers, Suzanne Christine. Yes, the Thursday night concert. We're going to see her there. I'm Patty Jackson, WDAS. What's the 411? Today is a 2 for Tuesday at the Dell box office. You can buy one ticket. You can get one ticket for free. Select sections. Take advantage because Stephanie Mills is going to be here Thursday night. There's so many shows. My Party in the Park with the Whispers and Jeffrey Osborne and Howard Hewitt. You can do the buy one, get one free there. Still so many shows. The Gospel Show with Tasha Cobbs-Leonard. This show next week is Gregory Porter, Layla Hathaway. What a night this is going to be. You could take advantage of that. Right now, I know I've made you guys wait long enough. I need a winner because I've got your tickets for Gregory Porter coming to the Dell. 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Outside of Philly, 1-877-894-1053. I need a winner. Call in number 20. Good luck. Here's her.

0: We got Tim's wrapping up an hour's worth of commercial-free music on WDAS. I'm Patty Jackson. We got a winner, Roslyn Wright of Mount Airy, wins tickets for Gregory Porter. Yes, it's going to be a great night with him, Layla Hathaway, Carol Riddick. They're coming to the Dell Music Center Thursday, August 13th, and we're going to be having more chances to win. 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Buy one ticket, get one free. It's a 2 for Tuesday. What's coming up on the Monday? I got to tell you, the weather is just perfect. We got Chaka Khan, Boyz II Men, Usher, Summer Walker, and more great giveaways coming up. Stay with me.
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I'm Patty Jackson. Issa Rae is coming to the Met, Broughton Poplar. 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
4: 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I'm Patty Jackson. We got a winner, New Day Clark of Chester. 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

We got Keisha Cole for the Double Play Tuesday on WDAS, and she's coming to the Dell. 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

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And back to your place, I'm Patty Jackson. We got a winner, Greg Reporter, next week at the Dell Music Center. Linda Powell, Woodbury, New Jersey, wins the tickets. 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It's a Double Play Tuesday. I'm Patty Jackson. We've got Jill Scott up next.

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0: We've got Mint Condition on WDAS with Philly's Best R&B and Throwbacks. I'm Patty Jackson. Today, it's a Double Play Tuesday, and we've got Stevie Wonder kicking off the next set. I need a winner. Insecure, the 10th anniversary tour, is coming to Philadelphia with the one and only Issa Rae cast members, where they're going to be on stage at the Met, Broad and Poplar, talking about the significance of the show. You think about it. It really was a cultural phenomenon. Now, if you are a fan of the show, you should call. If you're a fan of the show, if you've never watched it, this ain't for you. If you're a fan of the show, I need you to call me. The show was a phenomenon on HBO and just really just one of those things that really, really, really put Issa Rae on the map. You would like to go to the 10-year anniversary tour of Insecure, call me at 215-263-1053. Outside of Philly, 1-877-894-1053. Insecure tour, a talk event at the Met, Broad and Poplar, with Issa Rae and castmates. 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

One of my faves from Stevie Wonder and Master Blaster jamming WDAS with Philly's best R&B and throwbacks. I'm Patty Jackson. 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Erica Tally Wideman of Abington wins tickets for Issa Rae. She's on a 10th anniversary tour of her hit HBO show, Insecure. It's a 10-year anniversary. Yup, it's been 10 years. Issa, the castmates, are going to talk about it, reminisce. 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Let's get back into the music. We've got a shot.

0: Chris Brown, Bryson Tiller, and It Depends. WDAS with Philly's Best, R&B and Throwbacks, and Patty Jackson. Hang on, Frankie Darcell is coming up next as she goes commercial free starting at 4:20, 90 minutes of nonstop music, and that includes Cosmic Kev at 5 for the traffic jam. 7 tonight, the soft and warm quiet storm. 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
3: 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He said he gonna deal with you when he see you again. Now, look, you done got stitches, and you done got the one corner. 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

0: Philly's best R&B and throwbacks, 105.3 WDAS, 87 degrees for a high. Sunny skies looking and feeling good, nearly 90 degrees. Can you believe it? It's already August, and it is that time to prepare to go back to school. We're looking for the great teachers in the classroom. We have made sure that if you know a teacher that is doing some outstanding things in the classroom, we want to recognize them. I just love my high school physical education teacher and Coach Thornton, just amazing. And even today, he is still around doing his thing and stop by from time to time. He is the kind of guy I would recommend to get the Teacher of the Year award. Yeah, because here's the thing. They get $5,000 to do whatever they'd like in their classroom. So go to iHeartMedia.com/teachers in order to submit the name of someone who is deserving. And shout out to all the teachers out there taking their last breath before getting ready for the new school year. Chris Brown is back to back. 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

0: 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The commercial-free commute. Want to say what's going on to Rhonda Perry. Thank you, lady, for that, and thanks a lot for riding with us. We've got birthday shout-outs on the way at 610. We're 105.3 DAS.
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0: Philly's best R&B and throwback. Today, happy Earth Day. You celebrate with the 44th President of the United States of America, the Honorable Barack Obama, celebrates his birthday today. He is turning 65. Happy birthday, Mr. President. We want to also shout out the Duchess of Sussex, Meghan Markle, married to Prince Harry, celebrating her 45th birthday today. And you know, it's so important to honor the legacy of just some of the greats of our community. Louis Armstrong, the great trumpeter, born on this day in 1901, made his transition in 1971. We want to shout out, remember the group IMX, better known as Roger on Sister Sister. Marcus Houston is celebrating his birthday. He is 45. On this day, celebrating your birthday, it's your Earth Day.
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3: It don't sound to me like you've been fighting. 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Hey, man, look, we need to stop this. I'm too old for this. Well, you was messing with his wife. He said he gonna deal with you when he see you again. Now, look, you done got stitches, and you done got the one corn. You ain't gonna be able to see after this next one. 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

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And of course, I appreciate you hanging out with us throughout the day. The afternoon traffic jam until 7 o'clock on the way. It is Ademo and the Quiet Storm at 7. At 6:40, I've got your nourishment for the soul. 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